0: Okay,
1: you know what I mean?
2: Can we try it?
0: Yeah, they can work with her.
1: Instead of can we do it again?
3: Yeah.
1: You know when you do things for God, you must do them bigger. So we're going triple.
2: Alright.
1: Listen to the whole flow now.
3: Yeah.

Aha, to go on a chim. 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Can cook on and sack a blind yarna, puff and blubber blind yarna. 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
1: Little Japanese motherfucker. 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Ali J's out in New York. You know what I'm saying? We up in New York.

0: peace for my country.
1: Internationally, we are calling born a Gemini. I'm coming back to Saarland, checkbook.

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0: tablet.
1: Okay.
0: So we're doing back here. Okay, you know what I mean?
2: Can we try
3: it? Yeah, they can work with her.
0: Instead of can we do it again?
4: Yeah.
0: You know when you do things for God, you must do them bigger. So we're going triple.
5: Alright.
0: Listen to the whole flow now.
4: Yeah.

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0: 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Uluru the Abai, Manafar, would I eat that way? Me, Puru, Puru,
1: Nice, I'm coming back. I'm sorry, I'm in trouble.

0: Yeah.
1: Possible record.
0: T and a half.
2: Little jump in this motherfucker. Yeah. Ali J's up in New York. You know what I'm saying? We up in New York.

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0: Okay,
1: you know what I mean?
2: Can we try
3: it? Yeah, they can work with her.
1: Instead of can we do it again?
4: Yeah.
1: You know when you do things for God, you must do them bigger. So we're going triple.
0: Alright.
1: Listen to the whole flow now.
4: Yeah.

0: Nkwaba, Adam Marva, to walk one is our more. The key that too, but it's a king of the car cut to the name, the yet a cut by my father at the room, a Jordan and May as a tiny name, who Samuel and Korea to home. There are one book that I need, but to that of the May, could you ever get about the name, the yet a Peter at Nani, the Bayan is a Peter at the new town with Nayan Yara. Papa to the gender pump, Wutan, which I was in the quarter to the Wutan, which I was in. A year at the Palo Wutan, which I was a quarter genny, till you Wutan, which I was in. Cut any year to Wutan Yen, who ye, visit her one of my yen, this time, said a Wutan will be me. Caraboutan, which I was in the quarter do more that year Wutan Miaga. But what was the other thing about the tenant when you can do what in Miaga, like if Yaka, Kaina may be the Buddha that is woman, mum. I was in a may yarding and a bit more. 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

0: Yeah.
1: Possiamo ricordare.
2: Little Japanese motherfucker. Yeah. Ali J's out in New York. You know what I'm saying? We up in New York.

Nkwaba, at the Marva, to walk one is our mob. The K is a two, but it's a king of the car cut to the yet a caribam, a father room, a Jordan and Maya, a thing in a man who tumbled and grew at home. There are one book that I need, but to that within a Maya, could you ever get about the name, the yet a Peter and Nani, the fire in the Peter at the new town with Yamiara. Papa to the gender palm, who tang, which I was in a quarter to the Wutang, which I was saying. A year at the palm of Wutang, which I was saying, a quarter can me, till you Wutang, which I was saying. Cad any year to Wutang, yen, ye, visit a one and five yen, be tang, in a Wutang, obey me. Carabutang, which I was saying, a quarter do more that year Wutang, Miaga. But to what was the other thing about the tenant when you can do what in Miaga, like if Yaga, Kaina, maybe the Buddha got it from Mamma, I was in a may asking and looking more. 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

0: Scorsese Records.
1: Tea in the house.
2: Little Japanese motherfucker. Yeah. Ali J's out in New York. You know what I'm saying? We up in New York.

0: T'as volé tout.
1: Si un jour sur ta route.
0: Okay, you know what I mean?
2: Can we try
3: it? Yeah, they can work with that.
0: Instead of. Can we do it again?
4: Yeah.
0: You know, when you do things for God, you must do them bigger. So we're going triple.
5: Alright.
0: Listen to the whole flow now.
4: Yeah.

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Can cook on and sack a blind yarna, perform liberal blind yarna. In jam, so can jam or port a bena we, cupin in that, you're to say you pin in it that. 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Lily more, so can jam or port bena we monk on a look, you're to say we monk salad. 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
2: Low G up in this motherfucker. Yeah. Ali J's up in New York. You know what I'm saying? We up in New York.

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1: Can we try it?
2: Yeah, they can work with her.
0: Instead of can we do it again?
2: Yeah.
0: You know when you do things for God, you must do them bigger. So we're going triple.
3: Alright.
0: Listen to the whole flow now.
4: Yeah.

0: Scorsese Records, come on,
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2: Lil G up in this motherfucker. Yeah. Ali J's up in New York. You know what I'm saying? We up in New York.

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0: 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This is a one of why yen, this time to the bottom of baby. Carabo tango see out of the quarter do more that year would tam near. But what was the other thing about the tenant when you can do what in me about him, like if Yaka, Kaina may be the Buddha that is one of them. 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
1: 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Buruguru.

Good evening, our lovely listeners and viewers. This is another amazing Friday from Radio Oriol. My name is Nima, and welcome back once again.

0: Yes, I am May. I am with Mr. Kamal today. Mr. Kamal.
1: Good evening, listeners at home. Thank you for joining. Welcome you to this another segment, episode of your Danny program. I am Akintayo Abdulsalam.
0: Yeah, thank you very much, Mr. Kamal. And I also have Mr.
2: Jonathan Adeumi. Welcome you all to this segment.
0: Thank you very much, Mr. Jonathan.
2: You're welcome.
0: Okay, yeah, thank you for joining us. This is your first time joining us on our program.
2: Yes.
0: And we hope next time you're going to join us. And unfortunately, Ambassador is not here with us directly, but we have him online. I hope you can join us from there. Hello, Ambassador. Oh, okay. I think Ambassador is going to join us maybe later on.

is, I think Ambassador is already here with us. Hello, Ambassador. Yeah, we are fine.

0: Yes, thank you very much. And you know, as usual, we used to bring hot topics to your hearing. And today we have another amazing topic for us to learn from and tap one or two from it. So the topic for today is, should you review your will while you are still alive or keep it a secret until you die? What do I mean by this? Let's talk about wealthy people. This is about wealthy people. Not only wealthy people too, but mostly about wealthy people. People that have properties. People that have something to leave for their children or family. There are some people that they came to life, but they gave birth, but they don't have anything to leave for their children. So that is, let's just leave that out of this. But we are talking about people that have something to showcase for their children. So do you think maybe a father that is already at the age of 85, we all know that later on is going to die. It's going to sooner or later. So this kind of man now, he has everything. He has cars, properties, companies, houses, and everything he ever wanted. So now, he knows that all this, he can't take it to the grave. So he has to like distribute it to the family, friends, children. Yeah, yeah. So now, do you think he should reveal it to them while he's still alive at that age? Or he should wait, maybe he should write it down, and until he died, that is when he's supposed to like, the secret, everything should now come out that this is what you deserve, this is what the father left you. And because this topic is a type of topic that people don't like discussing it. They don't want to talk about it until maybe it is too late when it comes to like death, inheritance, or anything that is about expectation, because it can lead to conflict. So people used to avoid this kind of communication. So now let me start from Mr. Kamal. Yeah. So in your own opinion, in your own perspective, do you think you should, or people, they should reveal their will before they die, or while they are still alive, they should reveal their inheritance?
1: Thank you, Ms. Nima, for this question. You know, in this life, we have different

0: nobody should dare to what? To expose or to show his will during his or her lifetime. Do you know why? If that person should do that, it can easily lead to his early death. Because you said, okay, this is what my father is what intended what to give me after his death. Okay, if I should leave him now, he can still change his mind. Let me quickly send him to
1: his early grave.
0: Yeah, to his early grave, so that he won't have any means of changing his mind again. So that is my own is they shouldn't.
1: Reveal it. Okay, so in your own opinion, they shouldn't reveal it.
0: Yes.
1: Okay, so now let's go to Mr. Jonathan. So you can tell us your own perspective, because he has a different opinion on this. So we don't know, maybe you support him or you're actually against what he's saying.
2: I will first of all like to say thank you.
1: Welcome.
2: For giving me this privilege to be on this program today. I think I'm happy. So, to this topic we are discussing here, for me, to my own opinion, I think it's not good to keep it 100% secret.
1: Okay.
2: Number one, the reason why I said it's not good to keep it 100% secret is because, you know, when you make your will secret, after you are gone, nobody will know that you have made a will. But at least you must let your spouse know about it. Maybe your first child and your lawyer to know about this thing. That's when you have only one wife. But in a situation whereby you are running a polygamy family, then at least let your wife your lawyer know about it. Then somebody that you trust
1: to also know about it.
2: To know about it.
1: Okay.
2: So because if you are gone, nobody knows you made a will. So they might not be fun after you are gone. So it's not good keeping it 100% secret.
1: So, okay, what if they all know that there is a secret, a property that this father is going to like leave for us? But now, we are talking about those property, who it should belong to. Like, a man that's already 85 years of age, like I said earlier. So, he has, maybe let me say, 5 children.
2: Okay.
1: Now, do you think he should reveal it to each of them that you will be the one to handle this company, you will be the one to be taking that house in America, you will be the one in charge of this house? Like, it should give them their own will, like what they are entitled to.
2: Why still alive? No, I didn't support that.
1: Okay.
2: Because according to what Mr. Akintayo has earlier said, that it might lead to his early grave.
1: Okay.
2: And that is it. I could remember a story. So now the two children now connived that call my brother, come, let's kill our father, because everybody has tried. Everyone has tried. Even the powerful one in that community had tried his effort to eliminate this king, but nobody could. Eliminate the king. But just because the children know the source of his power and they know how to take him down.
1: Which means that they know his weakness.
2: Yeah.
1: Okay.
2: Now, they connect together and kill the father. Now, after killing him, now the children now say, okay, my brother, now that we've executed our mission, now who is going to be the king? Then the brother say, okay, I will be the king. Let me go first. So after this year, you come. Then after this year, when I spend a period of time, I will leave. You also come. But when that thing happened, the first one that have been enthroned, now when he got to the throne, he put the brother into jail. Have you seen it?
1: Yeah.
2: You see what this thing have caused. So it might be conflict in the family, and it might be it might lead to them killing, running after each other's life.
1: But in this situation, it's not as if they know what they are entitled to. They don't know. They just plan to kill their father. And
2: they know. They know what they know what is in that position. You know, to be a king, they know what they have been giving, what people have been bringing to the father, the enjoyment there, the honor that the father has given
1: from people. Because of the enjoyment their father was

0: getting there. That is the reason why they wanted to execute the father.
1: Yeah.
0: Okay, so let me just say, when you said it is okay not to reveal your will before your death, what if, you know that after the death of a father, after the death of a wealthy man, and they distribute, maybe the lawyer came and said that, oh, this is what the father gave you. It's okay. Maybe you and Mr. Akintayo now, your family, maybe it's your younger brother also. So they now came to you, they're like, this is what you are entitled to, and this is what you are entitled to.
1: Okay.
0: And you were confused, Mr. Akintayo.
1: Yeah.
0: You were confused, like, why would my father give me this kind of thing? I was his favorite. I was his this. Because you will not be able to, like, question the dead. He's already dead. So you can't question him. So you will not be able to get your response. And this is one of the things that used to cause conflict, misunderstanding between siblings, between families.
1: Yeah.
0: Because the person that actually issued the will, that wrote down the will, is not alive anymore. And you can't go to the grave and go and ask him questions. So you will start bringing misunderstanding between you and your siblings and your family. You guys, you won't be in good terms anymore because there's nobody to clear up the misunderstanding. Okay, before you answer this question, let's hear from Mr. Ambassador. Ambassador, please, are you there?
2: Yeah, I'm here.
0: So what is your own opinion on this? Yes, we are with you, Ambassador. Yes.
2: Because when lawyer came, they said that no, they don't believe what the lawyer said. Their brother is not the one that read that will. So to me, I believe it is better for somebody to share whatever we want to share in our own
0: will.
2: Own property.
0: Mm-hmm.
2: Before that person died, it is very good. And if you want to hide it, do you know you are going to live long up to 70, 80, 90 years?
0: Mm-hmm.
2: Our own property, or you don't want to share it the time that you're supposed to share it. So, and again, let me go to other side also.
0: Mm-hmm.
2: Sometimes, as Mr. Kamal also have just said, because I just want to support Mr. Jonathan as my own opinion. And again, as Mr. Kamal have just said, because
0: our network is bad.
2: Person that gather all those property, and when you are giving your property, when you are not hiding it, sharing it, you don't want that your son or daughter or some people in your family to work, they become lazy.
0: Mm.
2: They have all the life on your property. So when your property is being hid, anybody will not know what if or are in somewhere. So they will continue trying. Anytime that this property came to them, it might come as a plus for them or as a surprise for them. And by that time, they might have their own property also. So thereby, the both are work. It depends how are we going to manage it.
0: Okay, yeah, thank you very much, Ambassador. Thank you very, very much. Okay, yeah, thank you very much. So, from Ambassador, your own opinion is that it's better for them to reveal it in their lifetime rather than revealing it after death, because it felt like because of conflicts, to resolve the conflict while they're still alive, or because there is no way. Conflict used to arise after inheritance, when they share the will, when they share the properties, it always happens like that. Okay, so now I want to ask a question. Do you think wife, like housewife, maybe the wife of that man,
1: yeah,
0: he also has the right to have in that will, in the property of the husband, or the property should only be meant for the children and family? Let's start from Mr. Jonathan.
3: You know, this is a great question and I love it. You know, when you're talking about will is a thing that what maybe the property that the let's say husband has worked for.
0: Yes.
3: And you know, anything that belongs to husband belongs to wife too.
0: Yeah.
3: Directly or indirectly.
0: Mm-hmm.
3: Now, in foreign country, if you should go to, like, you have done your marriage, mm-hmm, maybe you go to court before the marriage is being stamped. So if there is conflict between both of you, the husband property is going to be shared into two,
0: mm-hmm,
3: and give the part a part to the wife. So that means they are both entitled to that. And in which, even if the wife is having another property that even more than the husband's own, it will not be tampered.
0: It doesn't matter.
3: Have you seen it?
0: Mm.
3: So now, for the wife will have 100% what right to a husband property,
0: mm,
3: even to the wife or to the children. Even if the property is being shared to the children, the wife is still going to enjoy out of it. Because, well, see, there is power in women. They know how to manipulate their children.
0: Mm.
3: If women want to turn the back of your children to you, they know they have that power to do that, no matter what you can do.
0: Mm.
3: Okay, let me cite an example. There was a player, we call him Eboué. He has played for Arsenal. Now, when Eboué... he was there, he had a girlfriend, you know. So all the money he was receiving, but at the end of everything, the wife took everything from him, and now the man is left empty. Even to the extent that what this man had a son, he's in Chelsea Academy. The wife did not give that man opportunity to just go and see the son. Maybe during training session or anything, he has given that instruction.
0: Mm.
3: And, you know, over there, they follow instruction. Have you seen that? So, yeah. Wife has 100% share right to have the share.
0: Okay, yeah, thank you very much, Mr. Jonathan. Mr. Kamal, so what can you say to this?
1: I'm going to back up what Sir Jonathan said. Even when he was mentioning one of the prayers, I still remember one of the prayers too, Ashraf Hakimi from Egypt.
0: Yes,
1: you know, he had an issue with his wife. But you know, the reason why he was saved was that all what he has was given. I mean, he wrote his mother's name on all his property.
0: That was what saved him.
1: That's what saved that man.
0: Mm-hmm.
1: So he wrote his mother's, even earpiece, ekuta, what do they call it?
0: Earpiece.
1: He bought it and wrote
3: the mother's name
1: there. That is my mom. So that he has nothing.
0: Mm-hmm.
1: So as he has said that, 100%. What belong to
0: the husband
1: belong to
0: the wife too.
1: But if you want to look at it at the other side, women always say that what belongs to them does not belong to
3: yes. Okay. My money is my money.
0: My money is my money.
3: Money.
0: Oh. Okay. Yeah. Thank you very much. So let me ask Ambassador. Ambassador, are you there with us? Okay. So I want to ask you that before marriage, do you think that there should always be an agreement between the husband and the wife concerning property? Because they do that a lot in the European countries, but I don't think that's actually common in Africa. So maybe you should tell us.
2: Yes, thank you very much for this question. You know what? The inheritance concerning wife and husband in Africa is somehow difficult. But in Europeans, it's so easy because before you get married, you are going to have agreement. Whatever belongs to you, it belongs to me. So sometimes in European countries and in America, when husband dies, all the properties belong to the woman.
0: Yes, automatically.
2: So that's how they are doing it. Yeah. So in Africa, it's very rare to see where a woman is inherit husband property. It is very, because the family will now allow that woman. The family will allow, except that's why it is good husband that rich. If you have anything to give your wife, don't allow your wife to depend on your property. Because in Africa, it's different in entirely. It's different because, let me tell you the secrets behind it. You see, if a man dies in Africa, no matter how, because we believe that woman is going to marry another man. So, if that is happening, and that woman have all the property, it means the family of that man is going to suffer. That's why the family don't allow most of the African wife to inherit their property. Because they know she's going to marry that person. So if that happened, this guy died today, he married him, he died, you collect all the property, you go to Mr. B, he married him for 6.1 years, he died, you collect the property because you're a wife, you go to Mr. C, he died, you collect property. You see, this will not go like that. If that happened, it means the African men are in dangers. That is why in our forefathers' time, if a man died, they used to accuse his wife first. In some place, they would say the wife will stay inside the house with the cup, with the body of his husband. Don't do that. He's not the best that killed his husband. See, so thereby in Africa, for a woman to inherit the husband property, it is very difficult, because it is not in our culture.
0: Okay, yeah, thank you very much, Ambassador. So, from what Ambassador just said, he said in African countries, it is not easy for a woman to inherit the property of her husband or everything like that. So, in the European country, if despite knowing that it is possible for this woman to go and marry someone else after that, they still agree on a particular thing before the marriage. They write it down that your property after that, I'll be the one to have it. Or you share it into two, or like they'll have an agreement.
1: You know, in Europe, and then they based on custom marriage.
0: Oh yes, most of them based on custom marriage.
1: 90% of their of their wedding day is custom marriage. So that's why everything they do it legally.
0: Legally. Okay, so that brings us to this question: do you think custom marriage is actually better than just doing traditional marriage, or even if you want to do traditional marriage, you should also include court marriage in the marriage, Mr. Jonathan?
3: Like court marriage and
0: traditional. We all know traditional marriage for Africa.
3: Which one is more preferable?
0: Yes, exactly.
3: You see, in Africa, we people, the African people, prefer doing a traditional marriage because, you know, who knows tomorrow? Nobody knows tomorrow, right? Things might turn good today and tomorrow might turn odd. So you might want to leave your woman tomorrow, you know. But the traditional marriage allow you to go in peace. Have you seen it?
0: Yes.
3: But court marriage is you are going to go through process. Have you seen it?
0: Mm-hmm.
3: And the process might not end well for the husband, but it might favor the wife. That's why most of women, let's say 95% of women today, they prefer doing court marriage because they know.
1: Yes, yes.
0: Yeah, they will always be in favor.
3: They'll be in favor.
0: Yes.
3: That's it. But to me, I would say, well, traditional marriage, according to what the way our father laid down the rules of marriage, traditional marriage is more preferable.
0: Because you're a man. Do you think because you're a man, that's why you're
3: saying
0: that?
3: No, it's not because I'm a man. Mm-hmm. You know, because, you know, let's take for example today.
0: Mm-hmm.
3: If you go to the hospital today, the people that are dying, look at their age. You see the age rate.
0: Yes.
3: Within, let's say, 60, 70. But when you see the record, men are the one dying always.
0: Yes. Sure.
3: You will see a woman with 4 children, no husband. Ask about the husband. It's late.
0: Mm.
3: You see this one, why is your husband? It's late. You see this one, what about the husband? It's late. Because to me, I didn't see anything that man is enjoying in marriage than the children.
0: So you think what man enjoys in marriage is children?
3: Is their children.
0: So why do they... Okay, they only get married because of children, you think?
3: Just because of the children. Because, okay, let's think
1: about it. Why women get married because of inheritance?
3: Yes, because of inheritance. Thank you. Because of what? The bill over bill the father is going to pay. If a woman is having 1 million in her pocket, in her account, before they sleep yesterday,
0: the
3: husband tells her that, well, I don't have money.
0: Mm-hmm.
3: If the children are going to school the next morning and ask for food money, go and meet your father.
0: Go and meet your father.
3: Of which the father has already made a no vividly yesterday that, well,
0: He doesn't have anything
3: in his pocket. Have you seen it? Mm-hmm. So, for me, I'll prefer the traditional marriage. If you want to go, you go in peace. Have you seen it?
0: Yeah.
3: I'll prefer that. Because what court marriage has led a lot of men to know. Because, you know, as a rich man, whenever a rich man falls, before they will stand up and balance again. I didn't even think they will be balanced.
0: Mm.
3: So, traditional marriage is better. Traditional marriage, because listen, traditional marriage now, it gives us opportunity to marry to two, three wives.
0: Yes.
3: But court, when you go to court, you ask you, are you going for polygamy or monogamy?
0: Mm-hmm.
3: Now, you know, you'll be there. Your family will be there. The wife family still will be there. Then you not like to give that your wife heart attack. Then you force yourself to say monogamy.
0: Mm.
3: Have you seen it?
0: Yeah.
3: Aha. Uh-huh. But in traditional marriage, there is no written document that, okay, I'm not going to marry two wives. I'm not going to. According to Quran makes us know that, well, okay, you can marry like three, four.
0: Mm-hmm.
3: If you know that you can take care of them.
0: You can take care of them.
3: Have you seen it?
0: Yeah.
3: But when you ask, if you ask today, 100% of ladies that, okay, after you have married, do you want your husband to get married, to marry another wife? They will say no. But look at it. Let's just leave the court marriage and traditional marriage.
0: Yes.
3: But if you look at it today, the number of children that are giving birth to, let's say in a day, they're giving birth to 95%.
0: Yes.
3: 90. Now, if you look at it, women, the ladies among the children will be like 75. Yes. The rest are boys. Now, if the boys to take one wife, who will marry the rest?
1: I wonder.
0: Because you say that because of the increase of we have more rank of ladies.
3: Yes.
0: Of
3: yes,
0: female yes, yes. than female. Male.
3: Because it has already been said in the scripture. Mm-hmm. But it will come to a time that was six, seven ladies will be anchoring around the man. I just want to be bearing your name. I just want to be bearing your name.
0: Okay, so that brings us to another. Well, since you diverted to the religion part, so let me use it to ask Mr. Kamal this question. So I was listening to a scholar, was it yesterday? And I think someone asked a particular question. They said when you wanted to do a wedding, like you went for maybe court wedding or anything, and you are a Muslim. And you agreed, they asked your wife that, is there anything you want to ask your husband? Or is there any condition before going into this marriage? You said, the only condition I have is that you must not marry any other woman apart from me. And you're a Muslim. So the man was like, okay, no problem, you signed. And after maybe 5 years, the man is like, ah, mashallah, I've already seen you or something. You know, the way Muslims used to do, they find another woman and they want to get married to it. Do you think the woman should divorce that man just because he wants to marry another wife? Or he should keep, if the wife wants to leave, he should allow the woman to leave, or he should marry the other wife, second wife?
1: Thank you so much. You know,
0: despite the agreement.
1: You know, in Islam,
0: mm-hmm.
1: You know, you asked me a question based on Islam.
0: Yes, I did. Mm-hmm.
1: You know, in Islam, women has no rights to tell the husband that he wants to divorce him.
0: Mm.
1: Woman has no rights. It is only husband that has the right that I want to divorce you.
0: Okay.
1: And if the woman should say that he wants to divorce his husband, we have the procedures.
0: Mm-hmm.
1: Number one, all what the man has bought for the woman will return everything. Both the dowry, everything.
0: Mm-hmm.
1: The woman's family will return everything. But if it happens that it's the man that said he want to divorce his wife,
0: mm-hmm.
1: so the wife will go
3: scot-free
1: without returning anything. And if at all he want to divorce his wife, Quran said that the man must leave the wife to live with him for 3 months.

0: I don't think he can hear us. Okay, so do you agree with what Ambassador just said? Yeah, I said Ambassador, Mr. Kamal. Because he said that women doesn't have the right to divorce their husband in this religion we call Islam. Why is it like that? Why don't women have the right to divorce their husband?
1: I was trying to explain.
0: Yeah, you are analyzing it,
1: but it will get to the stage where you will be favored.
0: Oh, okay, no problem. Yeah, but let
2: even
0: I can't tell you. I'm sorry for that.
2: Even in Christianity, the Bible also talk about it.
0: Okay.
2: That men wasn't made because of women, but women were made because of man. Have you seen it?
0: Yes.
2: So that's why you see in the olden days, if a woman want to call a husband, she calls her husband my lord. Have you seen it?
0: Yes.
2: Because we are just like the head to them, and wherever you remove the head, the body is what?
0: Nothing.
2: It's nothing. Mm. So woman does not have any right to say I want to divorce you.
0: Do you think, because in this era now, in this era of feminists, we think that, or in this generation that we have now, we think women have every right to do whatever they want, however they want it, and whenever they want it?
2: No, they don't. Look at it now. Those that think that they have the right, that's why you see a lot of rate of single mother outside there is rampant.
0: But here in this generation, people don't really care if they are single mothers, because there are a lot of people out there that they don't even want to get married.
2: See,
0: in this generation, I don't think we should be comparing the olden days to now, because the world is evolving, the world is changing, and the way things are going is different.
2: You see, that's what is killing us.
0: Mm-hmm.
2: We don't want to live in the past. Have you seen it?
0: Yeah.
2: That is what is killing us.
0: Okay.
2: Now let's take it down this way. Look at Yoruba culture.
0: Mm-hmm.
2: In the olden day, as a Yoruba man, if you are coming, you prostrate to greet your father.
0: Mm-hmm.
2: But these Gen Z children, if they want to greet you, they just do like they genuflex to greet. Have you seen it?
0: Yeah.
2: And there is a lot of.
0: But things. It's still the same thing. It's still respect.
2: Yeah, it's still respect, but not 100% respect.
0: Mm.
2: Back then, I could remember when I was small. If my brother, that was one of my brother that got married, then if the wife misbehaved, my father has been caning the wife. Or if their children are crying, they don't do, you know sometimes a woman might leave the child that you don't, maybe your child is crying, you don't even bother about it, my father will have to cane you. So I'm talking about the olden days to this days.
0: Since you said we shouldn't differentiate what was in the past to now, do you think that is also proper?
2: Yes, it's proper, because you know, if we should keep to that, I didn't say we should be living in the past.
0: I understand,
2: but you know,
0: you are saying that there are some things that we should still stick to.
2: Yeah,
0: despite in this new generation.
2: Despite in this new generation, that's what we keep on. That's what we derive our path.
0: Okay, so Ambassador, are you there with us? Hello, Ambassador. Okay, so I hope you've been hearing what we've been discussing since morning. They are saying that, okay. Can you hear us? Okay, so I was saying that they said women doesn't have any rights in marriage. That men only have the right to do whatever they want, however they want, and whenever they want it. Women are just there to serve their husband. Yes. That's what you meant, right? Mm-hmm. And that's what you also said. So tell us your own opinion and perspective, because we ladies are confused. Must we follow the rules and regulation of the husband, or we should also have a say in marriage? Okay.
3: In Islam also. I don't know, but in Christian, it happens also. Because marriage is something that we agreed upon. And when one of us is not like what we are seeing in that marriage, we can easily call upon those who join us together that I can no longer continue in this particular marriage.
0: Mm.
3: So women have a lot of rights in marriage. The only difference is that, you know one thing, if when we are talking about marriage, we have different type of marriage. That is why we say the agreement between the both sides.
0: Mm.
3: We thought agreement the both live together. So what are these agreements? I'm going to take care of my wife. I will not let us suffer, and so on and so forth. And the woman is going to promise also with agreement that I'm going to respect my husband and follow whatever the rule that he lays down for me. So, and this agreement must be followed. And the problem is, today, when we are talking about court marriage is good. There's nothing bad in it. It's like an agreement with a traditional marriage also. But the only problem that we think of today is that the women have already hijacked the court marriage. They have hijacked it. So that is where a lot of men have fear to go into the court marriage.
0: Mm-hmm.
3: It doesn't mean that it's fair for them like this, but they have already hijacked it because, you know, anything that's come with pity somebody, we always believe that woman is the one that is so a problem in marriage or at least privileged in marriage. So that is why sometimes they are pity them when it comes to court marriage, but it's not that the court marriage is not suitable for them.
0: Okay.
3: Marriage, yes.
0: Ambassador, can you hear me? Okay, so according to what Mr. Jonathan said earlier, he said man has the right to hit the wife in the olden days, right? But do you still think it applies to this generation that since a man has the right to do everything, to make the decision in family, to decide whether or what the wife is supposed to do, do you think the husband also have the right to hit the wife if the wife is not doing something he doesn't like or is not following his rules?
2: No, I'm not talking about...
3: In the olden day, when we are saying that a man can beat his wife, I don't think it's true. It's not true, yeah? It's just because then, women have no voice. Women have no voice. That's why things are used to go like that. Because then, no working then. Any woman working under their husband, husbands don't have any freedom of their own. Not today, now a lot of women work today, but then women have nothing to do, and then the population is not as much of today. If woman say that my husband treat me bad today, where are you? Where she's going?
2: They have nowhere to go.
3: She want to go and marry who? They know themselves in the village. You know, any woman then, when they have married, they are in the prison already. They are going to be there till eternity. And if a woman did something bad in that community, they would rather send that woman out of that community. The woman will not marry again in that community because they are few there. So the man have a lot of capacity to do whatever they want because then it is more than they are doing the law. Look at Islam. A lot of law that happened in Islam has been made by men. And they made
0: the
3: law to favor them.
0: That means if women to have the right, Ambassador.
3: Yes, I'm listening.
0: Which means that if women have the right to make laws or rules, they will also make the rules to be in their own favor too, right?
2: that,
0: this rule of 18 is actually really, really partial.
3: They are not majority. They are not because we need to say the truth. We need to say the truth. Men have power then. They have everything and they make every law in their favor.
0: And you, Ambassador. Ambassador, Mr. Kamal, yeah. You know that now in this new era, now women are having upper hand in this generation.
4: How?
0: In a way, because we have say people are looking at the way women are being treated in the past, yeah. And they are giving them more rights now, which means that if any man do any slightest thing, even just like abuse, maybe just emotionally abuse a woman, the man is in trouble. So I think that now women are having upper hand in the marriage or anywhere in the world.
1: Ambassador said that all the rules that were made,
0: yes,
1: were only made in what? In men's
0: favor. Mm-hmm.
1: You know, if we say that all those were made by men, you have Bible and you have Quran.
0: Yes.
1: That's guiding us in this
0: way. Yes.
1: Now, that means what men, the rule.
0: Mm-hmm.
1: You know, every rule we say that is from what? From Almighty God.
0: Mm-hmm.
1: And that means it is that God that doesn't give woman any right.
0: So you feel like it is God that didn't give women the right. Okay, let me pass it to Mr. Jonathan.
1: Wait, because you know, in the Bible, and the Holy Quran, we learned that women was created from the rib of man.
0: From the rib of man.
1: And if you remember, Mr. Jonathan said that man is what?
0: The head.
1: So, woman without the head is a body.
0: Yes, without the head.
1: And it says in the Holy Quran that Arijalu Kamala Allah Nisai, that whatever it has been laid down that men should be the leader of what? Of women.
0: Of women. Okay, so let me pass it to Mr. Jonathan. So, okay, let me just ask the question, because what our Mr. Kamali said, that men should be the head, men should do this, men should do that. So you feel like women shouldn't have the right, they shouldn't have a say in marriage, they shouldn't have the right to do something. So let me put the question like this. Now that in this generation, women are working. Women are becoming senators. They are becoming, in some countries, women are becoming presidents.
1: We give them that right.
0: Men gave them that right. Yes. Okay. Oh, no problem. You gave them that right. In a situation where, you've given them the right. Mm. Now, do you think the woman have the all right to suppress in the family, to do everything the man has to do or to say in the family? To respect, and we all know that women have to respect the husband. Yeah. But there are some situations whereby now that you are untouchable, you are like the head of, in some areas, you are any more than the husband, you have everything more than the husband. Do you think the woman have to succumb herself to the husband?
2: Yes, thank you for this question.
0: Okay.
2: As Sir Kamal has said,
0: no
2: matter how big the woman is, whether you're a senator, president, or anything, you must bow to your husband.
0: Mm.
2: That is it. That is the law, right from the beginning. So any woman that doesn't want to give that respect to a husband, then she should rather stay alone.
1: Go and check them. Go and check those women that normally say the men cannot control them. Go and see them.
0: Hmm.
2: Look at now. I read a news that the women in army, they are now protesting that men are afraid to approach them.
1: Yes.
2: Mm. Why? Because we respect. It's not that when men are afraid of them, but just because of the uniform.
0: The uniform, because they have the power, the authority on them.
2: Now, why are they protesting? They see that they need this what we call men in their life. That is it. So in no
0: just matter, like men need women, women also need men. Like men too need women.
2: Yes, we need. No, that's why when men was created, God created women too. Then He brought women to man. That's what? Okay, you shall be his helpmate.
0: Mm.
2: Have you seen it?
0: Yeah.
2: And there is a say that well, behind every successful man, there must be a good woman.
0: So, in
2: the family, it's not that we have the 100% or say or 100% right. Mm-hmm. Okay. Because when it comes to decision making, we must sit down together. Okay, my wife, this is what I want to do. Let's do it like this. Let's do it like this. Then we put the two, two good heads are better than one.
0: Yes.
2: Have you seen it? So, but if you are talking about it, then we say, well, let's give 75% to men and the remaining to the women.
0: Okay, yeah, thank you very much, Mr. Jonathan. And Ambassador, please, what do you have to say to this before we round up the program? Jews, yes. Because even this book self, it is not, they didn't give it to us directly. We are emulating it. We are learning it. Thank you very much, Ambassador. Yeah, thank you very much, Ambassador. We've heard everything you said. Thank you very much. Because in Ambassador's opinion, he said, just like men have the rights, women also have their own rights, despite the way things have been in the past. So we shouldn't apply the same thing that was in the past to the present, because the life is changing. What? Is changing every day. So we can't actually be adding. And just like you said earlier, you said man was one who gave women the power, and you were the one who said earlier that women are more populated than men. Don't you think they are the ones supporting each other to be in some position, because they are fighting for each other's rights to get some certain places?
2: You know, there's no, you see, no matter how populated they are, they will still, men will still be ahead of them.
1: Sure.
2: Okay, let me give you this example.
0: Okay.
2: Do you know, people, we talk about women, you know, when we're talking about women, women are just corny, you know. But we're talking about men. Men are very, very wise. Now, let me give you this example. Do you know, as a man, a married man, maybe he's owing a house rent. Now, The landlord has come to ask for the money, or maybe has been pestering them for them to
0: pay.
2: Now, of which they don't have anywhere to go. Mm-hmm. If maybe they do any mistake, then that man just send them packing. Now, where man will just think sober and be what? Maybe begging, begging the landlady or landlord. Women will just come out to, what is your problem?
0: God himself, have you seen God?
2: I've never seen
0: nobody. I've seen God. You don't know, maybe this God is a man or woman.
2: In all books, even if you want to refer to God, which is either you speak or him.
0: That is because the people he sent were male. May you see, I think that will be the end, because if we continue this topic, we won't leave this place.
2: You didn't
0: meet them, but you told us they are men. We all heard their name.
1: And they told us too that God is a man.
0: God is a man. Okay, yeah, thank you very much, our lovely listeners and viewers. This will be the end of our show today. And meet you on Friday next week. God bless you, Mr. Kamal.
1: See you next week.
0: And Mr. Jonathan.
2: See you next week.
0: And Ambassador, bye-bye. And our technician is Mr. Awetom. And our director is Mr. Jack. Bye for now.

0: Yeah.
1: Oh.
0: Little
2: Japanese motherfucker. Yeah. Ali J's out in New York. You know what I'm saying? We up in New York.

Benilo, Tika Benio, Owenelo, Debe Player, Ne Debe Plade, E Cassia Cielo, Agbana Benia, Ahobu me Benia, Mukana Hobu Meto, E Cobu me Benia, Mukana Cobu Meto, E Hobu me Benia.

0: Okay.
1: You know what I mean?
0: Can we try it?
2: Yeah, they can work with it.
1: Instead of... Can we do it again?
3: Yeah.
1: You know when you do things for God, you must do them bigger. So we're going triple.
0: All right.
1: Listen to the whole flow now.
4: Yeah.

0: Scorsese Records.
1: Tea in the house.
2: Low G up in this motherfucker. Yeah. Ali J's out in New York. You know what I'm saying? We up in New York.

0: Nkwaba, Adam Marva, to walk one is our mob. The K that too, but a king that's a king that it cut to the name. The yet a caribam, a father room, a Jordan and may yas at the thing in a me, who tumble and the to home. There are one book that I need, but to that within a may yas. Could you ever get about the name? The yet a pizza at the nanny. The fire needed a pizza at the name, your tongue is in a yin yaga. Papa to the gender pump, who would town, which I was in a quarter to the wood town, which I was in a year at the pump of wood town, which I was in a quarter again, to be wood town, which I was in. Got any year to put down yen, three years, one and 5 years, three times in a wood town will be me. Got a wood town, which I was in a quarter do more that year wood town near. But to what was the other thing about the tenant when you can do what in me about him, like if Yaka, Kaina may be in the Buddha, the woman, within a may yarding and a bit. 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
3: 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C'est...
4: 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Okay.

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1: Okay,
0: you know what I mean?
1: Can we try it?
2: Yeah, they can work with her.
0: Instead of can we do it again?
3: Yeah.
0: You know when you do things for God, you must do them bigger. So we're going triple.
1: Alright.
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3: Yeah.